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I know they got plenty young blood left in them, and plenty nights under pink skies.

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And I know it starts with hello, and the next thing you know, you try to be nice, and some guy's getting too close, trying to pick you up, trying to get you to run. 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